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Reasons to be cheerful. Why don't you get back into bed? Why don't you get back into bed? Reasons to be cheerful.

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Why don't you get back into bed? Why don't you get back into bed?

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And suddenly, everything changed. This is where the story begins, not tomorrow. 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
2: 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And this is my latest release, The Dawn, the Alex Acho remix.
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